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Only the drill is the city of sauce. 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

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Tricking it off on a paying a bill. 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These hoes know how I pop it for real.